0: Oh, we've got the eye of the tiger, all right. Right in the crosshairs. Towson brings Doc the Tiger to Williams-Brice Saturday night.
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0: comes for Christmas.
1: I figure I'd dust that one off. It's the Talking Heads. Once in a lifetime. It's Fox 102.3. We got news outside the box coming up after Guns N' Roses, where we're going to be talking about something that leaped out of a box at a FedEx store, sending the entire store associates running for their lives. What was it?
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2: Something leaped out of a box at a FedEx store that had a lot of associates running for their lives. What was it? Well, let's talk about this event that happened. It was a routine FedEx pickup turned into a reptile mayhem. When a massive, and I mean a massive iguana, leaped out of the box and across the counter, sending the unexpected employees scrambling and screaming for their lives. I watched this video so many times, I just couldn't stop laughing. I was like, oh, I gotta watch it again. You know, like one of those videos that you just gotta keep watching? This is one of them. This is a hilarious encounter unfolding at the FedEx location in Memphis, Tennessee, where Roderick Duncan, age 41, had gone to go pick up his newest addition to his household. Yeah, he was shopping for an iguana, and, well, they shipped it via FedEx. It's not unusual as it might sound, but, yeah, they can ship animals or at least reptiles, I guess. Anyways, the company allows certain harmless reptiles to be shipped domestically using their overnight services. But Duncan, on the other hand, he decided to record the entire pickup using his Meta glasses. So that's why I got the video of it. And it's straight from his Meta glasses. If you want to see the video, just search

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within the U.S., where would you go? I want you to think about it, and then I'll tell you in a little bit on how we can possibly make that happen for you. Here's a little Black Sabbath. It's odd.

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Have you ever dialed the 803-867-5309? I have. And it's not good. When I dial it, it says suspected spam. It's funny. Can you imagine actually having that number and people just randomly dialing it every once in a while? That would piss me off. Here's Pearl Jam. It's Better Man here on this Friday edition of the Ryan Knight Show. It's Fox 102.3.

the 9 o'clock nightcap, and we got it coming your way in just minutes. So if you have a killer request here on this Friday night, make it rockin'. Text it to 803-742-1023. Name of the song, your name, and of course, where are you texting from? You know, you can always hit me up with that DM via Facebook. We all know you got Facebook. Come on, man. Send me a direct message while you're at it. Might as well follow me on Facebook. I'll make your news feed funnier.

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Dirty Deeds. That is for Alan. He's out there in Springdale. It's Fox 102.3 with the 9 o'clock nightcap. Oh, yeah. It's a Friday edition. We got Nicole hanging out with her good friend, Sonia. They're out there in Red Bank, I believe. I think that's what they said. I should have wrote it down. I'm going off of memory, which mine's not that great, so I'm pretty sure it was Red Bank.

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Cranberries and Zombie. That is for Leah. She's out there in Gilbert. It's Fox 102.3 with the 9 o'clock nightcap. Cherry pie. That's what Joe said. His girlfriend is cherry pie. Shame it. 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

Brothers. As for Roger, he's out there in West Columbia. How about some Tom Petty? This one is for Randy. He's out there in Gaston. What's up, Randy? Thanks a lot for checking in here on this Friday night. It's the 9 o'clock nightcap here at Fox 102.3.

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R-E-M. That's for Tracy. She's out there in Irmo. It's Fox 102.3. Tyler's asking for some Bon Jovi. He's out in Lexington. 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
2: he
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3: He does.
4: You ready for some soup?
2: Okay.
5: Soup. Let grandma take care of you.
2: Oh, you spilled soup on her genitals.
5: Yep.
2: Let me take care of that.
5: Oh.
2: I don't want soup. You ruined it.
4: That just ruined the whole thing.
2: I was having fun.
5: To be honest, I've seen a lot of spill porn out there.
2: Yeah, but all I can think now is like split pea soup all over.
4: Split pea soup. Yeah.
2: It's on you. Knocked it out
5: it's
2: of
5: on
2: me.
5: Oh, you.
2: Good.
5: It's
2: on you. Oh, good. Look, perfect. Yeah, but imagine her bits covered in pea soup.
6: I bet you that's what they smell like already.
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It's Fox 102.3. Can you believe it? It's 50 days until Halloween. And then we can start smashing pumpkins.

Don't stop believing. You can make it happen. You can go on that trip before fall gets here. That one awesome trip that you want to go on. What is that trip? Is it to Las Vegas? Commie, California? The Grand Canyon? I don't know. Where is that big trip that you want to go on before the fall hits? We can help you. You got to get those keywords first. 8 a.m. with your boys, Dave and Chuck the Freak. Noon and then at 5. And when you get that keyword, you got to text it to 803-742-1023. And then, who knows, you could be on that dream vacation. You and a guest.

0: 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Right in the crosshairs. 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

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Or I think there's a tab. You know how a computer works. Go do it. Baby.

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It's a Friday edition of the Ryan Knight Show. James the janitor, our wonderful janitor here at the radio station, doesn't clean on Friday night. So what do? I drink alone. That's what I do. What can I say, man? It's Friday. Why wouldn't I have a drink? Don't you have a cold one in your hand? You got your feet kicked up? You got the radio turned up? I mean, come on, man. It's the weekend. It's here. Relax. You deserve it. Cheers to you. Cheers to me. 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

Columbia's number one for rock is this big old hairy fox, 102.3. It's a Friday edition of the Ryan Knight Show, and we got Follapalooza tickets. 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
2: A grandma who was celibate then became an escort at 73. 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
3: He loves being taken care of.
4: A long day.
5: I'm going to take care of you, lay
2: he
5: down.
2: He knows the plot lines.
3: He does.
4: You ready for some soup?
2: Okay.
5: Like soup. Let grandma take care of you.
2: Oh, you spilled soup on her genitals.
5: Yep.
2: Let me take care of that.
5: Oh.
2: I don't want soup. You ruined it.
4: That just ruined the whole thing.
2: I was having fun.
3: To be honest, I've seen a lot of spill porn out there.
2: Yeah, but all I can think now is like split pea soup spilled all over.
4: Split pea soup. Yeah.
2: It's on you. Knocked it out
3: it's
2: of
3: on
2: me.
3: It's you.
2: Okay, oh,
3: it's
2: done.
3: On you.
2: Oh, good. Look, perfect. Yeah, but imagine her bits covered in pea soup.
6: I bet you that's what they smell like already.
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2: A grandma who was celibate then became an escort at 73. 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
3: He loves being taken care of.
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5: I'm going to take care of you, lay you
2: he
5: down.
2: He knows the plot lines.
3: He does.
4: You ready for some soup?
2: Okay.
5: Like soup. Let grandma take care of you.
2: Oh, you spilled soup on her genitals.
5: Yep.
2: Let me take care of that.
5: Oh.
2: I don't want soup. You ruined it.
4: That just ruined the whole thing.
2: I was having fun.
5: To be honest, I've seen a lot of spill porn out there.
2: Yeah, but all I can think now is like split pea soup spilled all over.
4: Split pea soup. Yeah.
2: It's on you. Knocked it out
5: That's
2: of me.
5: On
2: oh,
5: you.
2: Good.
5: It's on you.
2: Oh, good. Look, perfect. Yeah, but imagine her bits covered in pea soup.
6: I bet you that's what they smell like already.
0: Catch Dave and Chuck the Freak back on Monday starting at 6. Around here, we know sound.
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1: A grandma who was celibate then became an escort at 73. 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
1: Oh, you spilled soup on her genitals.
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1: Let me take care of that.
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1: I don't want soup. You ruined it.
5: That just ruined the whole thing.
4: I was having fun. To be honest, I've seen a lot of spill porn out there.
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5: Split pea soup.
1: It's on you. Knocked it out
4: it's
1: of
4: on
1: me.
4: Oh, you.
1: Good. Oh,
4: it's
1: done. On you. Oh, good. Look, perfect. Yeah, but imagine her bits covered in pea soup.
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2: It's on you. Oh, good. Look, perfect.
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1: A grandma who was celibate then became an escort at 73. 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
2: He loves being taken care of.
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4: I'm going to take care of you. I'll lay you down.
1: He knows the plot lines.
2: He does.
3: You ready for some soup?
1: Okay.
4: Like soup. Let grandma take care of you.
1: Oh, you spilled soup on her genitals.
4: Yep.
1: Let me take care of that.
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2: I don't want soup. You ruined it.
1: That just ruined the whole thing.
2: I was having fun.
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1: Split pea soup.
2: Yeah. It's on you. Knocked it out
4: it's
2: of
4: on
2: me.
4: You.
2: Oh, good.
4: It's
2: on you. Oh, good. Look, perfect.
5: Yeah, but imagine her bits covered in pea soup.
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0: One night, three tribute bands, one epic 90s party. 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
1: 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I'm telling you, Toyotas, they just run. I have a Toyota Tundra. My daughter drives a Tacoma. My wife's got a Sequoia. They just run. They just run. I mean, we put gas, oil change every 6,000 miles, and gas and oil change every 6,000 miles. That's it. It's just one of those cars that just keep going and going and going. So if you're looking for a great Toyota, come on down to Davis Toyota of Orangeburg. 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
4: A grandma who was celibate then became an escort at 73. Someone likes it.
5: He loves being taken care of.
6: Yeah, it's a long day.
7: I'm going to take care of you, lay you down.
4: He knows the plot lines.
5: He does.
6: You ready for some soup?
4: Okay.
7: Soup. Let grandma take care of you.
4: Oh, you spilled soup on her genitals.
7: Yep.
4: Let me take care of that.
7: Oh.
4: I don't want God. Soup. You ruined it.
6: That just ruined the whole thing.
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6: Split pea soup.
4: And somebody knocked it out
7: it's
4: of
7: on
4: me.
7: Oh, you. Good.
4: Oh, it's on you.
7: Oh, good. Look, perfect.
4: Yeah, but imagine her bits covered in pea soup.
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0: Columbia's classic rock. It's Fox 102.3. Ryan Knight, the night guy in the afternoon time at Davis Toyota. And with me, I got my good man, Cole. How are you, my friend?
1: Man, I'm doing great, man. This is Cole, the real deal. Here, right here at Davis Orangeburg Toyota. Used car mania is going crazy out here.
0: That's right. You got, what is it? Used cars starting at $11.99. Is that real, $11.99?
1: $11.99. That's real. That is so real. 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
1: 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Ryan and I broadcasting live from Davis Toyota is the place to be for the big deals for used car mania. Cole, tell them about some of these sweet deals.
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What's up, man? It's Mario, the One Man Party, kicking it with you on a Saturday. Here's the deal. Win a trip for two to anywhere. All you got to do, text the three keywords we give you throughout the day. All the details right now at fox1023.com. 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

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What's up, man? It's Mario, the one-man party. Why two songs from Zeppelin? Because it is September. Every top of the hour, you're getting two in a row for the entire month. Not September, September, right here on the Fox.

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Columbia's Classic Rock, Fox 102.3. Here's the deal. Today is not the day to be at the pool or at the lake. It ain't happening, man. Overcast, 75 and rain throughout the day. Now tomorrow, that's another story. 92 and sunny.

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Columbia's Classic Rock, Fox 102.3. I told you, it is the month of September. We ain't doing September no more. Every hour, twice an hour, you're getting double shots from Zeppelin. We're doing it every single weekend in September. I'm talking about double shots of Zeppelin all day, all night. It is officially September right here on the Fox.

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2: A grandma who was celibate then became an escort at 73. 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
4: Yeah, a long day.
5: I'm going to take care of you. 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
2: He knows the plot lines.
3: He does.
4: You ready for some soup?
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5: Let grandma take care of you.
2: Oh, you spilled soup on her genitals.
5: Yep.
2: Let me take care of that.
5: Oh.
3: I don't want soup. You ruined it.
2: That just ruined the whole thing.
3: I was having fun.
5: To be honest, I've seen a lot of spill porn out there.
3: Yeah, but all I can think now is like split pea soup spilled all over.
2: Split pea soup.
3: Yeah. It's on you. Oh, good. Look, perfect.
5: Yeah, but imagine her bits covered in pea soup.
2: I bet you that's what they smell like already.
0: Catch Dave and Chuck the Freak back on Monday starting at 6.
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All right, here's the deal. Anytime you miss our boys, Dave and Chuck the Freak in the morning, you got out of the car, you had an appointment, you had to go to work, maybe you just slept in. 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

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If you're just joining in, I'll tell you again, it is officially the month of September. What does that mean for you? Every hour, twice an hour, double shots from Zeppelin. We're doing it the entire month. This one, a personal favorite. When the levee breaks, September weekends right here on the Fox.

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Columbia's Classic Rock, Fox 102.3. What's up, man? It's Mario, the one-man party, kicking it with you on a Saturday. Here's the deal. The Eagles, still in Vegas, still playing at the Sphere. If you've never experienced that one, that is worth going. Shows in November, shows in December, and then extended in 2027, January and February. Just go look up the Sphere if you've never seen what that show is all about.

Columbia's Classic Rock, Fox 102.3. Gamecocks back in action tonight at Williams-Brice. Kickoff just after 7. Towson University rolling into town after last week's game. I mean, what are we expecting but another 50-60-pointer? Hell of a way to start the season right there. Once again, Towson University rolling into town. Gamecocks are home tonight.

Satanism, long guitar solos, and weird Lord of the Rings references all September long. Fox 102.3's September. Every Zeppelin song ever recorded. All weekend. 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
1: Columbia's classic rock, Fox 102.3. What's up, man? It's Marty, the one-man party. I think one of the greatest fathering moments I ever had was telling my kid, who plays guitar now, you can't play Stairway in a guitar shop. He didn't understand it. Showed him the video. He thought I was kidding. First guitar shop we ever go into, he points at me, looks at me, taps me, and he looks at a sign and goes, I'm sorry. I didn't know it was on the wall.

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It is the end of a dynasty, and I'm not talking football. Judge Judy is stepping down and handing the reins over to her son.

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Derek Jeter reunites with 9/11 victim's daughter as Yanks pay tribute in a ceremony. Definitely worth reading. This was an epic story.

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Snow drives by the foot that's slow.

Columbia's classic rock, Fox 102.3. Why are you hearing multiple Zeppelin songs throughout the day, all weekend long? Because it is officially the month of September. Top of the hour and bottom of the hour, you're getting two songs from Zeppelin every weekend,

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Columbia's Classic Rock, Fox 102.3. I tell you what, this is a hell of a story right now, and I think a lot of people are watching this on CBS Sports right now. Headline, Caitlin Clark and Angel Reese's chemistry with Team USA shows their rivalry doesn't have to fuel division. Both girls, extremely, extremely talented, extremely fierce on the court, maybe even hate each other on the court, but when it comes to repping the USA, they are killing people, and I tell you what, literally playing like they played with each other forever. That's how you do it. Well done, ladies.

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This one's going to flash you back. On Good Morning America, if you go check out their YouTube page, the original Charlie Angel Starr celebrating the show's 50th anniversary.

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Columbia's classic rock, Fox 102.3. I'd definitely say one of the biggest stories in the rock world this week. Rick Springfield saying that he killed a man in Vietnam while performing for troops as a teen. Said he helped shoot off mortars. This thing is crazy to read. It has haunted him for decades. 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

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Why is there so much Zeppelin on your radio? Here's the deal, man. It is officially September, which means every weekend, twice an hour, you're getting double shots from Zeppelin right here. How about Kashmir?

Columbia's classic rock, Fox 102.3, used to be one of the biggest shoe companies and basically named with the Just Do It period. Nike, though, right now, why is their stock in the tank? Experts are saying they're failing miserably, says their slogan changes eroded the company's standing with consumers.

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2: A grandma who was celibate then became an escort at 73. Someone likes it.
3: He loves being taken care of.
4: Yeah, a long day.
5: I'm going to take care of you. Lay
2: he
5: down.
2: Knows the plot lines.
3: He does.
4: You ready for some soup?
2: Okay.
5: Like soup. Let grandma take care of you.
2: Oh, you spilled soup on her genitals.
5: Yep.
2: Let me take care of that.
5: Oh.
2: I don't want soup. You ruined it.
4: That just ruined the whole thing.
2: I was having fun.
5: To be honest, I've seen a lot of spill porn out there.
2: Yeah, but all I can think now is like split pea soup spilled all over.
4: Split pea soup. Yeah.
2: It's on you.
5: Knocked it out of me.
2: Oh, good. It's on you. Oh, good. Look, perfect.
5: Yeah, but imagine her bits covered in pea soup.
2: I bet you that's what they smell like already.
0: Catch Dave and Chuck the Freak back on Monday starting at 6.
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You pick the place. 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

Columbia's Classic Rock, Fox 102.3. Both Clemson and Carolina got night games tonight. Tonight, just after 7, University of South Carolina, Gamecocks, they're home against Towson University. And then tonight at Clemson, Georgia Southern rolling into town about 7:30.

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Why are you hearing so much Zeppelin today? Because it is officially September. Every weekend, you're getting double shots, twice an hour, Zeppelin every Friday.

Columbia's Classic Rock, Fox 102.3. Look, I don't do politics. I usually don't talk about politics. I'm not going to play the game. However, J.D. Vance recently speaking and addressing a protester and looking at him with the flag that he was waving and saying, you know what? If you like the country so much, take your ass back and I'll buy you a ticket. That junk was money.

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Columbia's Classic Rock, Fox 102.3. All that's happening all day today, all day tomorrow. But why? Why are you hearing so much Zeppelin? Because it is officially the month of September. I'm talking about all month long, every Saturday and Sunday, we hook you up with double shots of Zeppelin. Right now, everything from the catalog is getting played. It's Tangerine.

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If you're a boxing fan or even just a fight fan, one of the biggest boxing matches of 2026 goes down tonight. I'm telling you right now, Ryan Garcia looks good, and this dude can throw hands.

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Columbia's Rock. It's Fox 102.3. Ryan Knight is in. It's a Saturday edition of the Ryan Knight Show, and we're going to give you a double shot of Zeppelin starting right now.

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Columbia's classic rock. It's Fox 102.3. You're getting a double shot of Zeppelin twice an hour because it's officially September, and we're giving you a whole lot of Zeppelin and a whole lot of love for the Gamecocks tonight. I hope they win, man. Woo, boy. Gonna be a wet one out there tonight, but we'll see how this game turns out. Tom Petty now here at Fox 102.3.

Satanism, long guitar solos, and weird Lord of the Rings references all September long. Fox 102.3's September. Every Zeppelin song ever recorded. All weekend. 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

double shot of Zeppelin twice an hour, every hour, all weekend long. So you enjoy it. Here's another one from Zeppelin. It's Columbia's classic rock. 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
2: A grandma who was celibate then became an escort at 73. Someone likes it.
3: He loves being taken care of.
4: Yeah, a long day.
5: I'm going to take care of you. Lay down.
2: He knows the plot lines.
3: He does.
4: You ready for some soup?
2: Okay.
4: Soup.
5: Let grandma take care of you.
2: Oh, you spilled soup on her genitals.
5: Yep.
2: Let me take care of that.
5: Oh.
2: I don't want soup. You ruined it.
4: That just ruined the whole thing.
2: I was having fun.
5: To be honest, I've seen a lot of spill porn out there.
2: Yeah, but all I can think now is like split pea soup spilled all over.
4: Split pea soup. Yeah.
2: It's on you. Knocked it out
5: it's
2: of
5: on
2: me.
5: On
2: oh, good.
5: You.
2: Oh, it's on you. Oh, good. Look, perfect. Yeah, but imagine her bits covered in pea soup.
6: I bet you that's what they smell like already.
0: Catch Dave and Chuck the Freak back on Monday starting at 6.
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We're the home of Dave and Chuck. Don't forget to wake up first thing Monday to this big old hairy fox.